your cigarette break. It's like 10,000 spoons when all you need is a knife. It's meeting the man of my dreams and then meeting his beautiful wife. And isn't it ironic?

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Will your eyes still smile from your cheek?

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Oh my, my, oh my, my love. I take one look at you, you're taking me out.

And the rain comes down like tears, like tears. And the rain comes down.